0: gentlemen, are you ready for the start of the show?
1: From the racks and the sacks, it's the best on watch.
0: Let me hear you say yeah.
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It gets louder.

Yoga, Mabasaka, Moa, Zangalongala, Papasubi, Bula Bear, Womboma, Womboma, Samba, Tehila, Ababali, Ababale, Ababale, O Ancient One. Be gentle with my heart. Be gentle with your swamp guests.

0: thinking about something for a long time. I try not to think about it, but I think about it anyway, even when it hurts, even when I get in trouble. I've been thinking about it so long, I could never forget it.
1: Радио Чиппальдук. 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

0: said, "Wow, gee, Jack, that's mighty nice here."
1: He split from out the joint and then he hopped into a Chrysler jalopy. Then I quickly gave Mickey a call and explained. He said,
2: "Don't worry, he ain't nothing but a meatball. He's from the Big Apple. Get a load of this. He thinks I was involved in that case from 46. What's his face? Chrome Dome, the ball guy, and some dog. You know the one that Johnny let him have it and got bumped off.
1: The one who wore the alligator shoes and always had the hots for Mary down the road. You mean Paulie?
2: Yeah, that stupid clumsy. He knocked off a bank last year and tried to frame me. Plus he owes me money, tried to scram and didn't pay me. So me and my gorillas went to see his old lady."
1: Is that the one in hospital? Was that you, Mickey?
2: Maybe.
1: But she won't talk. Matter of fact, I think she can't talk.
2: And plus the fact she won't be going nowhere till she can't walk.

0: 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So if he wants a rhubarb, he's come to the right place. But this is not the right place to get to keep a nice face.
1: Look, see, Mickey Hayes, some customers just came in. Plus it's hard to hear you cause the band just started playing. Let me know what happens when I speak to you tonight. And be careful cause the cops are everywhere in black and whites. Just before I hung up the phone, my heart stopped. Cause I heard a gun go off and Mickey got shot.

0: This group of records has been developed to help one train himself to distinguish different types of sounds, concentrate on the feature being demonstrated, and for the moment, ignore other abnormalities.
1: Минутка веб-радио Швейцарии на радио Чипльдук.

0: Музыкальные перекрестки.
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Smarter than the average bear. I was younger, said to put me in care. 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

0: Акустическая лупа. Digital acoustic
1: magnifier. It is quite well known that the human ear cannot hear sounds in the worlds of insects and germs. Dogs might be able to, perhaps cats, but certainly not people. However, these sounds must and actually do exist. Now, thanks to a digital acoustic magnifier, which is the analog of a magnifying lens in the world of sound, we can greatly and amazingly magnify sounds so that we can hear as no man, but not necessarily woman, has ever heard before. This cutting-edge nanotechnology puts hyper-tiny and super-sensitive microphones right up against the objects and organisms of this micro-world, giving us the unique opportunity to hear these unusual sounds as if we ourselves were as tiny as the inhabitants of this amazing microcosm. Record number one, mosquito. Sound increasing 1 to 150.

0: by me. 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
1: 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He seems so pleased to please them.

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0: Минутка веб-радио Тринидада и Тобаго на радио Чевальдук.
1: Lord of the Rings.
2: Oh, okay.
1: Which wow. Frodo I know.
3: 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We'll be right back.
4: Hi, I'm David, husband,
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4: Father,
5: hey, Dad.
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1: 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Say yes.
0: Yes.
1: Say

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1: Take attraction, all that we forget to mention.
0: We got the tailor on the tables, reinvention of guerrilla warfare.
1: Dodging silver bullets as we're leaping through the crosshairs.
0: Clear, ready for attack mode. 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

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We were moving the crowd, and this motherfucker turned all the sound off. You know, and we went to ask the motherfucker what was going on, man. And he tried to act like he didn't know what we were talking about. But I could have snatched that motherfucker. 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
1: Oye, Clark, ¿cuál es la receta del Spanish rice?
2: Spanish rice?
1: Sí.
3: Oh, man, it's a guess. You get your big batch of rice and you cook it up, you boil it, you dig?
1: Mm-hmm.
3: Then you saute the onions and you get your green pepper and chop it up real fine. And get you some celery, too, chop it up the same way.
1: Wow.
3: And then you get you some oil and you mix all this jive up. You don't have to use oil if you don't want. A lot of people use fat back, you know?
1: Oye, qué bien.
3: Put some mushroom in there, too. Get some tomato sauce and some of that paprika and make it nice and red and colored. You know? Get some hot peppers and Tabasco. You know, some salt and you grind up some beef in there.
1: Wow, vamos,
3: get
1: vamos.
3: Some oregano and man, you talk about some crazy eating.
1: Yo estoy listo ya, cuando tú quieras.
3: Wait till you taste it. Come on, let's go.
1: Tú quieras, vamos.
3: Can't wait, not enough.

0: obtained by different methods.
1: Einstein's brain, right?
0: Yeah, that's right, that's Einstein's brain. From different parts of the brain, you see.